You don't give a second chance. 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

0: Yeah, that was Bob Seger and the Silver Bullet Band, old time rock and roll. The time is now 1:48, or pretty close to 1:49, Tuesday, 22nd of September. We might have some words from our sponsors now, and after that we might have Adam Harvey and Troy Cassidaly.
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For every single time that I'm inclined to tell you what is on my mind, I'm darned if I don't find.

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Thank you. I think there was included a couple of songs you might not have heard us sing live before, even after all these years, in that particular group of songs. Here's one Baby Boy Phil wrote. One, two.

0: half is Australian Independent Radio News.
1: Good morning, I'm Lee Harrison. The Reserve Bank warns unemployment may have to rise to bring consumer prices down. The RBA says the jobless rate might...

But they get their water from the devil down below. And I'll bet it hasn't rained there since that big flood long ago. The locals must be gutted every time they see the map that shows the country's forecasts and just how much rain they've had. I'll go to church on Sunday and I'll offer up a prayer that the land be inundated round the town of old elsewhere. Then I'll wait until the weatherman can boldly make the claim that it's fine around the country, but elsewhere there is.